0: comes down to. But we're talking about time frame. So time frame. I know right now I've been holding dates for over a year. You know, so it's a lot of, and then when you're holding a date and another promoter calls and wants that date, then, you know, then it's a first hold, a second hold, a third hold. And on some dates, I have up to five different promoters holding one single date. And then once they can challenge that date. So let's say we have three promoters holding a date. The third promoter, who's the third hold, will say, like, I think I'm going to get this show confirmed. You have to challenge the first two holds. So whoever held the date first, you know, if they can say, well, I'm booking it now, right? But they have to guarantee. They have to put money up front to hold that date. So that happens a lot, you know, because, you know, ironically, if you look at our calendar, and you guys know, but people always tend to hold the same exact weeks. Like, there are some weeks that the routing always works out for Wheeling, you know, Thursday, Friday, Saturday, Sunday. So those tend to be, you know, so it's always hard to, like, I know which dates are going to be important dates, and sometimes that conflicts with things that we have had on the books for like 20 years at the theater, right. You know, so it's a lot of figuring things out. There's a lot that goes into that I think people just think, you know, I answer the phone and someone says, I'm going to bring Wilco to town, you know, and it just doesn't work
1: a lot
0: like
1: more
0: that.
1: Than that.
2: Well, I have this vision that probably just nips that right in the bud with all that you have to go through, Kelly. But my vision is this. I'm old enough to remember when the buses used to pull in here from Canada, and Abe would do two shows every Saturday night, and it was a big hitter. So my vision would be this. If West Banco and the Capitol Theater could maybe work with Wheeling Island Hotel Casino and have maybe five or six different acts during that day or weekend where, boom, right after another one, but you'd have to go up the street to the Capitol. The next one would be over at the casino showroom, and then the night would maybe wrap up back at West Banco. Are those days gone? Is it just too difficult to put something like that together?
0: It's definitely challenging to do something like that. I mean, I understand your concept, and I believe in that, like, let's make a weekend, especially when we're talking about
2: country music festival, something like
0: that. Yes. I mean, which definitely can happen. It's just a lot of it's a lot of work, and everybody's, you know, plate is full everywhere, so it's, you know, but it definitely can happen. And as far as, like, the motor coach, because I was a part of that, I used to work in the tour department at Jamboree USA. Those, you know, I don't want to say those days are gone, but I guess those days are gone. Mm-hmm. You know, not that we still do motor coach business on a limited, but, you know, very limited as far as, the problem is people need to plan so far advanced. So you have to do kind of like what you're talking about, like a festival weekend that's already on the books so that people can try to sell a bus to come to Wheeling for that specific show. You know, Jamboree USA was easy because it was every Saturday night. So we had a show. You could book your bus not even knowing who was going to be on the stage at that time. So it's definitely more challenging now. But I think Wheeling is moving towards that. You can see all the different events that are happening in the city. And I think, you know, everybody is kind of trying really hard to work together, because when one wins, we all win.
1: Right.
0: You know, and I think that definitely is the way it's moving.
1: Now, and Kelly, have the listeners tell them just a brief run through everywhere you've worked leading up to your current role, and then how this has changed over your experience.
0: So I started at the Capitol Music Hall at that time in the ticketing office. And then I worked for the tour service there, which was bringing motor coach business to Wheeling. And then from there, I became GM of the theater and Jamboree in the Hills. And then the theater closed.
2: Well, I bet you have some stories to tell. Oh. When's the book coming out, Tally?
0: It should be a book, believe me. Even now, currently, some of the things we have to deal with on a daily basis, we're like, we need to write this down. It needs to be a book. And then, so I did Jamboree in the Hills, and then I also was the general manager at Star Lake Amphitheater in Burgettstown, Pennsylvania. And then Jamboree closed. I was still the GM at Star Lake. And then Denny Magruder retired, and I've always lived in Wheeling, and so I said, this is my time to work in Wheeling.
2: From the Frio Stack Auction Service text line, we get this from Jerry Ames. Currently listening in Florida. Please tell Kelly and the family, Sherry and I are both listening online and wanted to say hello, so they're enjoying themselves in Florida.
0: We're jealous. Have a great time, Jerry and Gerald.

0: Bob, that is Zach Top. He is a newer artist that's out there. He's bringing back more of that traditional good country sound, and I think this would have been a year if he would have been over there. You throw him on Friday, maybe before the opener, and he would have that hillside going, and he's one of the guys that's trying to get that traditional sound back, and got a lot of really, really good songs, Bob. I think he's one of the newer guys you would like.
1: All right, well, we'll watch for him then. I don't know him. Not familiar with him.
0: I was pretty sure that you would have known that.
2: Hey, Bob.
1: Yes.
2: Do I read this right? The newspaper is now $2?
1: $2. 8 quarters.
2: What?
1: Yeah, really.
3: I'll look online.
2: $2.
1: And I'm one of those idiots that give them $2 every morning because I need my newspaper.
2: Wow.